RadioSud.ro. Something about you. 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You're scared now. 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

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But I know what they'd say, that it's for the best.

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1: I look up from the ground to see your sad and teary eyes. You look away from me, and I see there's something you're trying to hide. And I reach for